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1: The family of the late former Prime Minister Raila Odinga has constituted a committee chaired by Adam Zalor to coordinate commemorative activities ahead of the first anniversary of his death. The committee has been tasked with coordinating activities planned for the week of October 15th, with a full program expected to be announced in due course. The family said the anniversary would be an opportunity for Baba's supporters to have their moment to remember him, mourn his passing, celebrate his life and honour the journey they shared with him. The Linda Mwananchi faction has pledged to remain united ahead of the 2027 elections. Speaking yesterday, its leaders dismissed reports of divisions, saying they'll settle on a single presidential candidate to represent the outfit. They said the candidate will engage other opposition leaders to forge a broader coalition and agree on one candidate to challenge President William Ruto. The assurance comes as Senator Edwin Sifuna and Governor James Orengo have expressed interest in becoming the faction's presidential candidate.
2: Nataka kama Linda Mwananchi, lazima tukue united.
3: Tutakuwa na chama kimoja, tutakuwa na mgombea wa rais mmoja, tutakuwa pamoja. Kwaweza kwaweza, Sifuna na mimi.
1: Nairobi Governor hopeful Babu Owino has accused Governor Johnson Sakaja's administration of failing to keep the city clean and provide efficient services. Speaking at a Linda Mwananchi rally yesterday, the Embakasi East MP pledged to transform waste management by awarding cleaning contracts to local residents if elected governor. Owino also criticized the county government over persistent water shortages and poor services at county-run hospitals. Political allies of former DP Rigathi Gachagua have intensified criticism of President William Ruto's administration following the violent incidents reported in Embu on Saturday. Speaking at ACK Witima Church, DCP Secretary General John Methu questioned the government's handling of the clashes and alleged police involvement.
4: Si wewe ni mtu mwenye una access to intelligence, kama kulikuwa na shida, ulianzaje mkutano kama hili kuna shida? 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Walileta shida wakati ya pesa.
1: Interior PS Raymond Omolo has defended President William Ruto's development record, saying his government is focused on delivering services that directly improve the lives of Kenyans. Omolo praised Ruto for what he described as determination to implement development programs equitably across the country, saying it has taken boldness to push for greater equity in the distribution of government projects and services.
5: Whatever is happening in other parts of the country is happening here. And for many people, they have been wondering how is it that this president is able to do this. And it's because of his fearlessness and doing what is good for this country.
1: The Kenya Defence Forces has partnered with the World Health Organization to strengthen emergency medical preparedness ahead of the October to December 2026 rainfall season. The partnership aims to enhance Kenya's ability to respond to floods, landslides and other weather-related emergencies. That's the news update on East FM. I'm Suzanne Kimasha.
0: 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Today's forecast with Kenya's premier Asian mix.
6: A very good morning to you. Nairobi is a high 26 degrees and a low of 15. Light cloud and a gentle breeze and some light rains in the afternoon. Looking at Mombasa, high of 30 degrees and a low of 21. Sun intervals and a moderate breeze throughout. And Kisumu's got some thundery showers in the afternoon, but for now it's a bright start to the morning.
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7: All right, it's 4 minutes past the hour of 8 o'clock. A very good morning to you. Monday it is, a brand new week with the breakfast team only on East FM 106.3 Nairobi, 89.5 in Mombasa, and 89.8 in Kisumu. 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
6: Yep, 4 minutes past the hour of 8 a.m. Any particular song you're going to add to the playlist to keep you going? Well, you have a chance right now in the breakfast. Let us know on 0701 106 106. Starting off the hour, I've got for you a song from the movie Maine Pyar Kyun Kiya.
7: Mm-hmm.
6: Has to have Salman Khan in it.
7: Yes, and you can still ask him, not us. We don't know why.
6: Well, also a chance for you to win only on The Breakfast with Ramath and Jamil.

0: planning your entire life to say this particular song to your loved one and say, you're the one for me, you're Jana, you're mine.
1: Yeah, absolutely. What a perfect track to give somebody, to your loved ones, to a family member as well. But it's playing for you right here on East FM, Kenya's premier Asia mix. And the reason why we're playing it is a reminder.
0: Yeah, because imagine spending your entire life building something for your family, only for them to struggle to access it when they need it the most.
1: Yep.
0: So as you know, no parent wants children caught in family disagreements. No business owner wants years of hard work to disappear because there were no clear plan. Like how you plan for your life partner, you're not going to get married this particular day, we're going to have children this particular time. You plan your entire life. But have you ever thought about after?
1: Mm-hmm. That question of what happens to everything I have built when I'm no longer here?
0: Well, you actually have a chance right now to share with us how you are going to plan yourself. And also, you're going to tell us about the one thing you want your future generations of family to remember you for.
1: This is an opportunity for you to secure tomorrow your way. And this is through Britam's Trust. Now, what are we talking about? If you ask me if there's anything I want to leave back for the future generations, mm-hmm. I don't know. I would say the one thing I would want the future generations is for my family to remember me as a vibrant personality in the media industry. Okay. And I gave back in terms of doing shows or as an MC or performing just generally in front of an audience. That's something that I want the future generations to know. So what will I do? I'll put all my media together, try and put it out there and combine it. You, on the other hand, have made a business, have built a legacy, have built an empire. But at the same time, how are you going to pass it on to the next generation?
0: Well, let us know right now. And if you share with us, you have a chance to win 3,000 shillings thanks to Britam. For now, make a dance to ensure that, you know, don't worry, we have

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1: Nowadays, you don't even akmare to any of like people. You akmare to a girl, you'll get a tapat. You akmare to a guy, you'll just be like, I don't work that way. But now you see a good deal and you see something that's going to help you and your family, you akmare that one for sure.
0: Instantly, actually, because life does not stop when you're no longer around, by the way. You do know that school fees still need to be paid, medical bills still need to arrive, and the people you love still depend on the plans you made today.
1: You know, it's a hard conversation to have, but with Britam Cash Trust and also the Britam Family Trust, you can find a way to ensure that money is always available for the purposes that you choose, whether it's your children's education, whether it's their healthcare, family upkeep, and other important goals. Your funds are professionally managed, your instructions are honored, and your loved ones receive the support when they need it most without unnecessary delays.
0: So how about you give your family the particularly certainty when it matters the most? You can start by SMSing the word trust followed by your town to 21778, or you can also call or WhatsApp 0705 100 100.
1: Easy, 0705 100 100. I can take care of my family. 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How do I get my hands on this 3,000 shillings?
0: Well, like Kushi, I got a message saying, she says, the one thing I want future generations of my family to remember is for giving them an education that changed their lives.
1: Okay, so what's one thing your future generation wants to know?
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0: Okay, right now, 22 minutes past the hour of 8 a.m. Looking at the roads. Oh dear, I'm sorry. But looking at Leventon coming towards JM Kishuru, both sides, all the way from Leventon Mall, actually. It is super duper slow coming in from Gongan Junction as well. A delay of at least 15-20 minutes on that particular stretch. Looking at Lower Kabete coming towards Red Hill, the roundabout delay about 12 to 20 minutes for sure. It is super duper slow and a red zone for sure. Lower Kabete going towards Spring Valley into Mwanzi Road, maybe delay about 10 minutes on that area. But Peponi coming in from Thigiri Ridge, Kitasuru Road, a delay of at least 12 minutes or more on that stretch. And on the other side, if you're around Thika Road coming towards Pangani, as usual, quite busy as you cross over to Forest Road going towards Ojijo. It's just busy this morning.
1: So you can tell us, by the way, 0701-106-106, where you're stuck, what's happening. You can be our breakfast traffic marshal. And also, with all the busyness on the roads, you can also get a Ayushman Khurrana song. It's his birthday. We are celebrating right here on The Breakfast, or any other song you'd like to listen to. I've gotten a message from Ravi, and he says, enjoying the playlist so far, but he also says that he is going to leave his farm behind.
0: Oh, wow.
1: As a legacy for his children. So that's something that he wants to leave behind as well.
0: So what do you want to leave behind? Let us know on 701-106-106, and you have a chance to win.
1: Yep. All you got to start is the future thing, or the one thing I want to leave behind for future generations is...

0: the Hummus song for you right in the breakfast with Ramath and Jamil.
1: Yeah, absolutely. This one's featuring Shraddha Kapoor and Aditya Roy Kapoor in that particular movie called Okay Janu.
0: Okay Janu. So if you have a Janu right now, then how about you and your Janu plan your life as well accordingly? And also, you how about start by sending a message trust followed by your town to 21778 or call the WhatsApp number 0705 100 100 and plan your life, because a Britain Family Trust helps preserve your wealth, protects across generations, and ensures it's managed exactly according to your wishes.
1: Yes, the family home, the business, the investments, all of these things you work so hard for, and these are more than just assets. They're your life's work. Without a clear plan, they can easily become a source of confusion, a source of conflict, and a lengthy court process. A Britam Family Trust, like Ramat says, helps you preserve your wealth.
0: I love your message over here. You said, the greatest legacy I want to leave my children is not my wealth or possessions, but a life that taught them how to love, to mm-hmm. be kind, to have courage. And when I'm gone, my children can say, my mother loved me, believed in me, and taught me how to love others. Then I will know I left behind a legacy that truly matters.
1: Absolutely. And as much as it is the attributes of being a good human being, I think the attributes of assets, work, and the world that we live in is very important that we take on the practical side as well. It's not just about the care and love. It's also about what you've built. It's about all the hard work, the sweat, the tears. And now I sound like my parents. But it's true. It's definitely hard work, sweat and tears that they've put in. And now it would be a shame to see that if the future holds a place for us to carry on this legacy, then there should be a seamless process, not a lawyer, not somebody telling you, no, it's not your right, after all the work that they did. And that's why Britam is coming to you to tell you that you can plan this now so that in the future, you'll be okay.
0: And it's simple. Just send them a WhatsApp or call them on 0705 100 100 and they will sort you out. I got a message from Amreen and she says, this is what I want to leave for my kids, the legacy that truly matters, and I want them to know that I was always there from them, for them from day one.
1: Well, you know what, Amreen? Congratulations. Since you are there, we are there for you.
0: You're a lucky winner today. If you don't win today, don't worry. You have a chance to win tomorrow as well.
1: Yes, with Britam Family Trust, you can win 3,000 shillings right here on East FM. You just got to keep it tuned to The Breakfast with Ramath and Jamil.
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7: The Capital Markets Authority has flagged more than a dozen opaque and potentially fraudulent schemes promising quick riches, while the demand for regulated government securities remains strong. The regulator has warned investors against 15 entities it says are soliciting money without the requisite licenses or approvals. 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Kenya could attract up to $600 million, about 77.5 billion shillings, in fresh investments from American companies over the next year, as U.S. firms deepen their interest in the country as a gateway to the East African market. The investment pledges were announced during the just-concluded AmCham Business Summit 2026 in Nairobi, where American companies unveiled projects spanning manufacturing, technology, data centers, healthcare, digital skills, and other strategic sectors. That's the business news. I'm Suzanne Kimashia.
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0: the movie Bad News, Mere Mehboob. One more reprise for you. I didn't do it intentionally, I promise. It's playing for you right here on East FM, Kenya's premier Asian mix.
1: Yes, everyone wants to reprise a Shah Rukh Khan song, which is fun as well. But I don't know, I feel like we can get a bit more creative with our Bollywood music altogether. I mean, we have so many things to look forward to around the world, so much drama happening that we can create some fun songs as well. But yeah, you know what? Right here on East FM, Kenya's premier Asian mix, you get any kind of music because we love to play that music for you.
0: Yep, and right now, actually, we're going to tell you about how this particular weekend you can come and join us. Now, it gets better whenever East FM's on ground. We normally try and have some prizes for you.
1: Mm-hmm.
0: And this particular time, we're going to introduce you to a new mall called Our Mall.
1: Yes, Our Mall is going to be a space for everyone, for families, for friends, for you who is a young entrepreneur or somebody who wants to just get to a space and work early in the morning, get a coffee, get the nice Karen mist, and then enjoy far away from the bustle and the hustle of the city.
0: Yep, and if you have kids and you have a weekend plans for them, you can go long drive and enjoy the entire drive with them. Because sometimes you want to take them out, you don't know where to take them. We have the perfect place for you. Come and join us as we show you how to explore a particular mall, from bowling to paddle to VR experiences to go-karting to even mini golf and so much more.
1: Well, this sounds like so much fun. Why don't you come and take up the challenge with Team East FM? 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
1: Are we going to pay for tickets?
0: No, it's free.
1: Oh, absolutely free. Our mall, our weekend.

0: tune.
1: Baba, boom. Yeah, that's how your health should be. That's how you should be feeling. How was your weekend? What did you get up to?
0: Well, me, I was at home chilling.
1: See, auntie was a bit worried, you can tell, because auntie was worried about her little nephew.
0: Yeah, he was not feeling well.
1: Bro, he's fine. You see, Arsenal got 3 points now. He's okay. That's all you needed to go. And in case you are not feeling well, you cannot rely on the Premier League. I'm sorry. You have to go to the Aga Khan University Hospital.
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0: Well, World Class Care is here and now with you, especially in Gigiri. 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
1: Yeah, and now you can get all the kind of logists over there. 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
0: I should be a rapper
1: 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I saw everything all around, and Aga Khan University Hospital, wherever they are, the one thing you'll get is world-class care here and now.
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0: So while in the road, think about a particular song that you'd want to sing along and, you know, remember and say, you know what, traffic mein ye gana sunna padega. It kind of calms you down and you're relaxed because traffic today is bad.
1: What is that song now that can help us relax?
0: Oh, think of one. Me, I can't think of one. I'm not in traffic right now.
1: I'm thinking Ayushman Khurrana.
0: Oh, acha.
1: And you can leave the main road, you can come Sadi Gali.
0: Because right now, Southern Bypass going towards Mombasa Road is a bit busy, delay about 10 minutes on that stretch. I'm seeing probably a small crash over there, but I don't have more info. In case you do, let me know and be our traffic marshal. Looking at Mombasa Road going towards Lusaka Road roundabout, a delay of at least 12 minutes on that stretch, similar around Langata Road. And the busy one continues to be, of course, ABC coming in from James Kishuru and Red Hill as well.
1: Yeah, you can let us know where you're stuck, what's happening. If there's anything you can report as our breakfast traffic marshal, will be highly appreciated. We can share it with other motorists. And of course, if you have music to add on your Monday playlist, then 0701 106 106 is the number to chase away the gloominess.

0: Yes, it's Ayushman Khurrana's birthday today, and we are celebrating right here on East FM, Kenya's premier Asian mix. If there's a shayari, if there's a poem, if there's a song that you'd like to listen to of his, then you can drop it off on 0701-106-106.
1: So him being a singer, a poet, all of that in one person, and mm-hmm. movie acting as well. I really always laugh about his character in Bala, the movie that he called Bala.
0: Mm-hmm.
1: Remember, he was a bit bold in that particular
0: yes,
1: film.
0: Yes, yes, yes.
1: And the one I don't like when he acts like a lady.
0: I love that. I think that shows the versatility of a character and a role altogether, because you don't see Ayushman as Ayushman. You see him as, I don't know, Ashiana.
1: That's the thing. You see, he's not him. He's so good looking as the way he
0: as
1: looks.
0: As a guy.
1: And then you go now put yourself as a woman because of what?
0: Well, you know what? I think Ayushman is one of those actors where he can fill in all roles. And he started the industry by donating a lot. Vicky Donor. We'll continue to see how his legacy has continued on the other side of 9 o'clock for sure. You got to keep right here to The Breakfast with Ramad and Jamil.
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1: Nairobi Senator Edwin Sifuna has reiterated his intention to challenge President William Ruto in the 2027 general election, citing growing support during his countrywide tours. Speaking at a Linda Monangi rally in Nairobi, Sifuna said people from across the country had urged him to take up a bigger political role. He described the Ruto administration as oppressive and said it should be limited to one term, declaring that its time in power was coming to an end.
2: Kenya mzima wanasema kuna kazi ingine wanataka kunituma. Kuna mtu mmoja hii Kenya ametunyanyasa sana. Kenya inasema Mheshimiwa Ruto wakati wake umekamilika. Wanasema kule tamu moja.
1: President William Ruto's five-day development tour of the Luo Nyanza region enters its second day today, where he's expected to assess a number of multi-billion shilling projects initiated by his administration, while also seeking to consolidate his political support in the ODM party's backyard ahead of the elections. According to his itinerary, Ruto will today hold a closed-door meeting with about 10,000 people drawn from Kisumu, Siaya, Homa Bay, and Migori counties, a meeting that will also be attended by elected leaders from the region. The family of the late former Prime Minister Raila Odinga has constituted a committee chaired by Adam Zolor to coordinate commemorative activities ahead of the first anniversary of his death. The committee has been tasked with coordinating activities planned for the week of October 15th, with a full program expected to be announced in due course. The family said the anniversary would be an opportunity for Barber's supporters to have their moment to remember him, mourn his passing, celebrate his life, and honor the journey they shared with him. Two suspects are to be arraigned following their arrest over the violent disruption of a UDA delegates meeting at Nimbure grounds in Embu on Saturday. The DCI says more arrests are expected as investigations continue. The meeting presided over by DP Kithure Kindiki and attended by senior national and county leaders descended into chaos, leaving one person dead, several police officers injured and several vehicles torched. Beginning today, no construction activities involving ballast, cement and sand mixing at site will be allowed across Mombasa County following a directive by the county government. Speaking over the weekend, Governor Abdul Samad Nasir said the suspension is part of measures to mitigate the expected effects of El Nino rains. Quarrying activities and borehole drilling have also been suspended following an assessment of the situation and potential risks posed by the anticipated heavy rains. Prime CS Musalia Mudavadi has criticized the Linda Monangi faction, saying it is not prepared for the 2027 elections. Speaking yesterday, Mudavadi said that despite the elections drawing closer, the outfit has neither a political party nor a clear agenda. He further criticized the faction for allegedly relying on the ODM structure to advance its political agenda.
3: We unaona huyu mtu hana chama, hana agenda. Walikuwa wanategemea structure ya ODM. Lakini now that ODM imeshikana na Mheshimiwa William Ruto, waulize where are your structures.
1: That's the news update on East FM. I'm Susan Kimashia.
0: 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Today's forecast with Kenya's premier Asian mix.
4: All right, 2 minutes past 8 of 9 a.m. A very good morning to you. Nairobi's a high of 26 degrees and a low of 15. Some light cloud and a gentle breeze with some light rains in the afternoon. Looking at Mombasa, a high of 21 degrees and a high of 30. Sun intervals and a moderate breeze. And Kisumu is a high of 29 degrees and a low of 18. Sunny start of the morning, and after that, some thundery showers expected in the afternoon.
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5: All right, it's just a couple of minutes past 9 o'clock. Welcome to the last and the final hour of the breakfast show this Monday morning. 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
4: Yep, so here with a song in mind you'll listen to. I start you off with Taz Tiranation with Oh Carol.
5: Yep, absolutely. That is one of the songs that we want to start our Monday with.
4: And I've got Akayagnik also for you. I've got Wajit as well. And Varun Jain. Any you want to add, get in touch. 0701-106-106.

0: this song says, "Sanu Javina Javina Chad Baliya." Like, I wanna go. You leave me alone.
1: I'm not sure, but I like it.
0: Oh, Carol.
1: That's the best way you can put it, actually. Yeah, you're listening to your favorite music right here on The Breakfast with Remath and Jamel, only on Kenya's premier Asian mix. Right now, we need to go around the world and see what story is making headlines. And I think we'll go to a honeymoon destination.
0: Again.
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0: First of all, Jamzu, you keep bringing people who are getting married, obviously, yes. Your friends and family.
1: Yeah, I know.
0: And then now you're going around the world again for a honeymoon. What is your problem?
1: I think it's as the many weddings that I'm attending, I feel like I'm also getting, like, you know, honeymoon fever.
0: Okay.
1: So, fair enough, you know.
0: I know you have the fever of traveling, you travel. Yeah. Now you want to get married. That is interesting.
1: So now there's a honeymoon phase as well of this as well. But I got a really nasty comment on the weekend.
0: Oops.
1: Like, Jamel, you're attending more weddings than your own. But it's okay. That person will be shown very soon.
0: Okay, fine. I didn't say it.
1: We are going to go to Greece.
0: Okay, what's happening there?
1: Because what happened in Greece is there's a couple that has welcomed a child. And this is no big deal, right? Every couple can experience the same luxury of bringing in a child.
0: Yeah.
1: But this one was a 22-year-old child.
0: What?
1: Exactly. That's what I'm wondering. How did this happen? They used an embryo frozen for 22 years.
0: Oy.
1: Racing against the government's 54 age limit for women undergoing IVF procedures. And the child was born just a few days ago. So this woman and her husband, about 22, 23 years ago, had a child. Mm-hmm. An accident happened. They lost their child.
0: Oh, no.
1: And they said that the trauma and all of that was too hard to deal with.
0: Yeah.
1: So instead of, you know, conceiving another child or trying, they froze their embryos and her eggs.
0: Mm-hmm.
1: And after doing so, 22 years later, she did the IVF process because the government says after 54, you can't. So she had to race against time. Got the IVF done, and finally the baby is born healthy and well.
0: But so many years later.
1: And a frozen version of it as well. That's exactly what I do with my food. I don't know now. You guys are doing this with your babies. I just freeze it, leave it for 22 years, come back and eat it as well. But now, this is a new situation. I think, do men freeze their...
0: I don't know.
1: It's a crazy story. Well, now if I go to Greece for honeymoon, I think I'll be leaving something behind.
0: Sure, Bazari.

0: Sadi Vaslam makes one more appearance on the playlist today to keep you going. This Monday motivation for you. It's a bit gloomy outside in Nairobi, but don't worry, I've got you right here on The Breakfast with Ramath and Jamil.
1: Yes, Atif Aslam, a cup of tea, a little bit of honking on the roads. I think it's a perfect way to start your Mondayness as well. I've seen the Star newspaper and they have a question, by the way.
0: Uh-huh.
1: Have you made any personal El Nino emergency preparations?
0: Right. I think for me, I've only sorted out power banks.
1: Okay.
0: And torches.
1: Yeah, you need to get gumboots, you need to get an umbrella, you need to make sure you have medication. If you need emergency hotline, then mm-hmm. we have one right here.
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0: Yeah, and actually, they're talking about something very interesting, by the way, is about your weight, by the way. Is mm-hmm. your weight affecting your health?
1: Mm-hmm.
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0: All right, 21 minutes past the hour of 9 a.m. Look at the roads right now. Thika Road coming towards Pangani, Muthaiga, Kiambu, both sides. Delay by at least 15 minutes on that particular stretch. Roads that have eased off a little bit is Lemur Road going towards Forest Road into Ajijo. And once you're on Chiromo coming towards Riverside Drive, a delay about 10 minutes on that stretch. It has eased off quite a bit since morning. And Mombasa Road also is A-OK for now. Southern Bypass also has eased off. Traffic continues to be a bit busy around Redlin to Waiaki Way. And James Kishore coming in from Lavington. For the roads, please be our traffic marshal. You can let us know on 0701-106-106.
1: Yep. Absolutely. Let's get back onto the playlist with The Breakfast with Ramath and Jamil, only on Kenya's Premier Age Mix. Tell us where you're tuning in from.
0: Yep, for now I've got Ranbir Kapoor for you with Bolea, Shilpa Rao, Amit Mishra, all of that and more on The Breakfast with Ramath and Jamil. Good morning.
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1: Absolutely. Ayushman Khurrana right here on the airwaves of East FM, Kenya's premier Asian mix. If you want to wish him a very happy birthday, you can do that on 0701 106 106 and tag along a song that you love of Ayushman Khurrana, and we'll do our best to play it for you right here.
0: Yep, and right now we're all gearing for the weekends. It's packed with so much going on, by the way. Mm-hmm. And you can also get ready for Nairobi's most glamorous fashion experience this particular season. We're talking about the Divalicious Festive Fashion Exhibition that's actually happening on the 19th and 20th at the Trademark Hotel Village Market from 10 a.m. to 8 p.m.
1: Yeah, this Divalicious has been happening quite over some years here in Nairobi. It's made its mark and now it's coming to Trademark. So you should be joining to see the latest designs, the latest outfits, and the latest artists coming together to bring you like Indian outfits, to bring you Indo-Western outfits, and catch up with the world of fashion as well.
0: Yep, and Andrew's absolutely free with valet parking available. So make sure you mark your calendar and we'll definitely see you there.
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5: The Capital Markets Authority has flagged more than a dozen opaque and potentially fraudulent schemes promising quick riches, while the demand for regulated government securities remains strong. The regulator has warned investors against 15 entities it says are soliciting money without the requisite licenses or approvals. The list includes Global Investment Group, QVSEE, Core Exchange, Abacus Wealth Management, Brown Advisory Group, BeInvest, Bitiblock Capital, and Maliwave Investments. 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Kenya could attract up to $600 million, about 77.5 billion shillings, in fresh investments from American companies over the next year as U.S. firms deepen their interest in the country as a gateway to the East African market. The investment pledges were announced during the just-concluded AmCham Business Summit 2026 in Nairobi, where American companies unveiled projects spanning manufacturing, technology, data centers, healthcare, digital skills, and other strategic sectors. That's the business news. I'm Suzanne Kimashia.
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0: Yep, 35 minutes past the hour of 9 a.m. The breakfast right here with Raymond and Jamil. And you know, this particular weekend, we have so much going on.
1: Not a wedding.
0: Okay. It's definitely an event where you can go and enjoy melodious music and brand new singer. You've never heard him before, maybe, or seen him perform live.
1: Well, that sounds like a wedding to me because it's been back-to-back-to-back weddings. Just tell me, is there going to be PR, Ishq, or Mohabbat involved?
0: Absolutely, okay, because then all your Bollywood love playlists is going to come in live with the Ishq, with Lakshay Kapoor, featuring Lakshay Kapoor live in Nairobi on 19th September. Tickets are available on etickets.co.ke at the Surit Expo. You know, I can't wait because his voice is so beautiful. Mm-hmm. You may have heard Fahim Abdullah with Sayara.
1: Yes.
0: This guy sounds almost the same.
1: That's amazing. Well, you know what? Try and get involved this weekend with Mr. Kapoor as he brings all the love to the stage here in Nairobi for the first time ever. I think it's an opportunity for you not to miss out.
0: Yep, here is vocals with Tu Rehnuma for you to know why you have to

0: And that's Mohit Chauhan with you right here on East FM, Kenya's premier Asian mix of breakfast with Remit and Jamil.
1: Yeah, absolutely. Loving the playlist so far. Loving your company. Thank you so much for your messages. Thank you so much for your love. And thank you so much for chasing away the gloominess with your amazing tracks on the playlist. Right now, we are going to go to the pitch, to the court, and onto the racetrack for a side of sport.
2: Breakfast with a side of sports.
1: All right, let's start with Manchester Derby in Manchester. Sure?
0: I love the confidence that you're actually ready to go and start with them, because I was actually hopeful that after our talk and our pep talk that, you know what, we might just draw because we've been artistic with
1: Pep,
0: Man United.
1: Pep was not there, so we couldn't have this pep talk. It's now Maresca, so let them enjoy over there. But it was a good start. I mean, everyone was looking forward to Marcus Rashford making an impact. It was a good first half. Didn't work out well.
0: Yeah.
1: Second half, it went all down. And from there onwards, it was just Man United trying to catch up with the game. So, not the best of games, but other games that we saw, Liverpool still struggling. There are now the new artists drawing. Chelsea also drew with Hull City. Aston Villa with a shock defeat from Nottingham Forest at home, and Arsenal saving a penalty from Sunderland and then coming to beat them 2-0, which was a convincing match. But you see, every Premier League game is important, so the fact that you got 3 points was all to play for. And now Manchester City and Arsenal, top of the table, and they're both on the same
0: points. Hull is number 3, Brighton is number 4, Chelsea number 5, Liverpool number 7, Man U to Mavicabi 13. Oy.
1: That's how we always start, to be honest.
0: Okay, so.
1: Eventually, we'll come around.
0: There's hope
1: for sure. In the midweek, we'll have some EFL action where Ipswich Town will be taking on Arsenal, Liverpool will be taking on Spurs, and I think this will be happening tomorrow, so you can catch up with all of that. Now we go to the track where Kimi Antonelli in Spain has won the Grand Prix. And
0: this guy is something else by now.
1: We're only like 8 months into the year or 9 months into the year, and he's already got 7 Grand Prix wins at the age of 20 years old for Mercedes.
0: He needs some Thalia.
1: Absolutely.
0: And Hamilton needs some
1: Galia. Well, you know what? Congratulations. Max Verstappen and Lando Norris complete the podium in Spain for the Mad Ring. And it's going to be a fun season to see what comes next. And of course, we must give a shout out to the men's singles, Alexander Zverev, for winning the US Open. And women's singles, we had Elena Rybakina, who won it from Kazakhstan. And now she is world number one ahead of Sabalenka. Congratulations to all the winners.
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0: Okay, right now, looking at the roads, it has eased up quite a bit, especially around Red Hill coming towards Waiaki, where it's not so bad. It's growing at a good pace. Leventon also not too bad. Some traffic here and there, but not as busy it was earlier. Similarly, looking at Chiromo going towards Riverside Drive, a delay about 6 minutes on that stretch. Though I'm seeing some traffic around Gigiri coming towards the Muru Road as you head towards Muthaiga, maybe a delay about 12 minutes on that stretch. But other than that, it seems to be a-okay for now.
1: I'm looking at your roads. If it's bananas you're looking for, then Mwanzi Road is where our banana man is. If it's Mogo, Katri and Madafu, then second and third parklands is where you go for our special Madafu and Katri. And if it's avocados you're looking for, then don't go to Avocado Lane, because that's where our mall is, and we'll be coming where all the traffic will be heading there on Saturday.
0: Yeah, but a place like this to keep you going, to let you know what, let's go to our mall. The long drive, we'll tell you more about it.

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1: Some love stories are written in words. Others are felt in music. This September, come fall in love as you witness Ishq. 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
1: I'm Tony Ngala. President William Ruto has warned the opposition of a humiliating defeat in the next year's elections, saying Kenyans are now informed enough to identify leaders capable of delivering development. Speaking in Muhoroni during the ongoing Nyanza tour, Ruto challenged opposition leaders to present

0: a clear agenda to voters instead of relying on political rhetoric. He said Kenyans are interested in leaders with practical solutions that can improve their lives and drive the country's development.
1: Kenyans will shock you, my friends. We have raised the bar of the contest of leadership in Kenya. Tafuteni sera, my friends. One time tumesikia, matusi tumesikia, fitina tumesikia, tafuteni sera tushindane.
0: The United Green Movement party leader David Maraga has announced a 19-day U.S. tour scheduled to start on Thursday to engage Kenyans living in the diaspora. In an itinerary shared by the former Chief Justice, the tour will cover multiple states including Washington, D.C., Delaware, Maryland, New Jersey, New York, Georgia, and Texas cities like Houston and Dallas. It's a relief for residents and businesses in Lodwar and its environs as the town is set to be connected to national electricity grid for the first time since independence. The project involves the construction of a 66 kV Lodwar substation and a 90-kilometer 66 kV power line linking Lokichar and Lodwar. Funded by the government at a cost of 1.01 billion shillings, the projects are expected to provide stable and reliable electricity to more than 80,000 residents and boost economic activity in Turkana County.
2: With the coming of the grid, I expect the demand in this town to double. And that is the best thing that can happen to Turkana County and the people of Lodwar Town. The biggest accelerator of development, it is electricity that lays the basis for everything.
0: Health experts have reiterated the importance of enhanced management of chronic conditions and called on policymakers and stakeholders to invest in appropriate care. Speaking during the introduction of Ozempic for type 2 diabetes and Wegovy for weight management in Kenya, they said additional treatment options are important to development. However, they note that such innovations will depend on patients' access to treatment. The experts welcomed the reduction in medicine prices, saying affordability and accessibility remain major barriers to care.
3: Now, why is Ozempic important? Because not only are we looking at weight loss, but we're looking at reversing diabetes, preventing the progression of chronic kidney disease to dialysis. Up to 60% of our patients end up developing chronic kidney disease.
0: And that's the news update on East FM. I'm Tony Ngala.
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7: Kenya is positioning itself as East Africa's investment hub after U.S. companies pledged more than $600 million in new capital at the Amchan Business Summit 2026. Coca-Cola committed $175 million. Maas Wiggly unveiled a $103 million production line, while Oracle and Aikolo announced a major data center investment. The commitments are spanning manufacturing, technology and healthcare, strengthening Kenya's regional supply chains while supporting jobs, exports and local value addition. Meanwhile, more than 500 boda-boda riders in Uasin Gishu County received financial literacy training aimed at reducing loan defaultants and motorcycle repossessions. The program, organized by Mugo Kenya and Boda-Boda Association of Kenya, covered on matters budgeting, cash flow management, loan agreements and repayment options. Mugo's Rebecca Ngigi urged riders to engage financials early when facing financial difficulties, while Boda-Boda Association of Kenya President Kelvin Mubadi said defaulting on loan repayment threatens household incomes. That's your business news. I'm Tony Ngala.
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1: Right, we do have an update, and that is from LaGuardia. He's saying Forest Road heading towards Museum Hill is moving slow. However, he said there was an accident and there's a police officer and they've cleared the jam on that end. Speaking about accidents, an accident's been reported on Ethico Road near Roasters. That's causing a serious backlog. Now traffic starts from Muthaiga outbound. Limu Road back and forth from City Park Estate, similar situation. Slow moving traffic. I can also see if you're on Ring Road, Westlands heading towards Waiyaki Way, slow moving traffic. Waiyaki Way outbound as well, another accident that's been reported along Mahiga Mairo Avenue. This is now if you want to try and get onto Waiyaki Way. Muthangari Drive also is moving slowly at the moment into Kanjata Road. If you're in James Gishuru towards ABC, similar situation, slow moving traffic. Langata Road, it's built up from T-Mall towards Uhuru Gardens. Once you pass that, it clears and then slows down near Langata Hospital. In case you're stuck somewhere though, you know what to do. For now, Shankar Mahadevan with Pretty Woman.

0: 5:30, that's Lil Jeet the Sound with Water. This is Nimrod and East FM, Kenya's premier Asian mix. Unless you live in Langata, well, at least for the rest of the city, it's not too bad when it comes to water issues. But hey, in the next half hour, we're going to get into what's happening around Bollywood. And you wouldn't believe, Malaysia is on full lock when it comes to Bollywood. And that's what I love about the industry. It is so worldwide that everyone from different cultures is always involved. I'll give more details. But in the meantime, I do have Neha Kakkar with Odini from Made in China. We are soon getting into the Navratri vibes and I cannot wait. And then right before that, Sanju Rathod with Sari from The Mouthful.
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3: Kenya is positioning itself as East Africa's investment hub after U.S. companies pledged more than $600 million in new capital at the AmCham Business Summit 2026. Coca-Cola committed $175 million. Maas Wiggly unveiled a $103 million production line, while Oracle and Aikolo announced a major data center investment. The commitments are spanning manufacturing, technology and healthcare, strengthening Kenya's regional supply chains while supporting jobs, exports and local value addition. Meanwhile, more than 500 bodaboda riders in Uasin Gishu County received financial literacy training aimed at reducing loan defaultants and motorcycle repossessions. The program, organized by Mugo Kenyan Bodaboda Association of Kenya, covered on matters budgeting, cash flow management, loan agreements and repayment options. Mugo's Rebecca Ngigi urged riders to engage financials early when facing financial difficulties, while Bodaboda Association of Kenya President Kelvin Mubadi said defaulting on loan repayment threatens household incomes. That's your business news. I'm Tony Ngala.
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0: As that's Neha Kakkar with Orni, you're with me, Nimrat, and East FM, Kenya's premier Asian mix. And when it comes to Bollywood, right, Chale Chalo, Dil To Pagal Hai, and also a couple of other viral songs, the Malaysian Prime Minister Anwar Ibrahim's Bollywood playlist has gone viral, and that just shows you, man, the impact of Bollywood. Wherever you go, even here on TikTok, if you look at Kenyan TikTok, sometimes they quite hilariously usually look at or recreate Bollywood film scenes, and let me just say it's usually funny. And that's the beauty of art at the end of the day. Who knew the PM of Malaysia was vibing to Dil To Pagal Hai?
1: The teams are ready. 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
0: Right, if you're on Parklands Road to and from Sarit, looking very busy, even Limuru Road now, the traffic starts from First Parklands all the way to City Park Estate, and then it goes and clogs near Muthaiga Roundabout, an inbound similar situation. And then if you're on Wanzi Road as well, there's a bit of traffic there, especially if you're heading towards Lower Kabete Road from Brookside as well, looking quite busy. Major parts of Waiyaki Way as well. Coming up next, DJ Ganesh with Desi Girl meets Akon.

That's Taz, Tier Nation, and Sunidhi Chauhan with Mujh Pe Tu Jadu. You're hanging out with me, Nimrod, right here on The Drive on Kenya's Premier Asian Mix. And the magic that awaits you, I ain't gonna lie, is gonna be amazing. On the 26th of September, from 4 p.m. until late, Goan Gymkhana is where you need to be, because East FM's Mehfil Unplugged is here. Of course, weekends gotta be busy for your friends and your family, so why not come and experience a great afternoon to night experience, right? We're going to have DJ Jaggi Virudhi, who's going to keep the energy high. But before that, the incredible Rhythm and Raga live. And whether you're coming with your crew, your best friend, this is just some place that you can enjoy yourself for the evening, listen to beautiful music, lots of entertainment. Especially with us, East FM, we've got something up our sleeves that's super exciting. Tickets start for just 1,000 bob, early bird tickets. And if it's in advance, that's 1,500 shillings. 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A live band, a DJ, and a beautiful evening to spend with your friends. And also, of course, Udit Narayan coming through though with Alka Yagnik with Achi Lagti Ho. It is 7 minutes to 6.

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And this is the kind of vibe you might experience. Arijit Singh, Akhil Sachdeva lined up for you. But for now, it's Lava.

0: Arijit Singh with Arvind Javan, 8 minutes past six, and that's exactly how life goes. It ovens and it also javans as quick. But right now, it's time for our favorite movies.
1: One horrible movie summary, one iconic film. Guess the movie from a bad description.
0: All right, Ayushman Khurrana turns 42, so today's film is all about him. Can you figure it out? Boys beats girl, boy likes girl, boy and girl fall in love. Then girl drops one piece of information and the boy's brain immediately needs a software update. So he's a bodybuilder, she's a Zumba teacher, and now he has to overcome his own, you know, judgment against a certain section of people. So what film is this? It stars Ayushman Khurrana. It released in 2021, and he meets a Zumba teacher. He's a bodybuilder, and then she tells him something. So basically, she tells him she's trans, and then this, his boy brain immediately, it needs a software update. What Ayushman film is this? Hit me up 0701-186-186.
1: There it is. Your favorite movie described with absolutely no respect.
0: For now, Akhil Sachdeva is here with Tum Milia. It is 9 minutes past six. Happy Monday.

0: That is Atif Aslam with Ishq from his brand new album, Suba Ayana. What a tune, man. This is Nimrat and East FM, Kenya's premier Asian mix.
1: One horrible movie summary. One iconic film. Guess the movie from a bad description.
0: All right, boy meets girl. The guy goes to the gym. She's a Zumba teacher. Tells him, yo, I'm trans. And then he has to make sure he can process it the right way. The correct answer today is the Ayushman Khurrana starer, Chandigarh Kare Aashiqui. He does turn 42. And boy, what a film.
1: There it is. Your favorite movie described with absolutely no respect.
0: But if there's something I'd like you to be definitely more, you know, in line with, is this event that we've got. And it's not something just regular. It's a festive fashion exhibition. And this is all courtesy of Divalicious, where you can come shop from festive collections and not just ordinary ones, stunning ones. 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Entry is absolutely free. 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
0: All right, there is quite a bit of traffic on Kiambu Road as you head towards Siyata. Coming back down to Thika Road, traffic starts from Survey to Garden City. Limu Road is still busy from First Parklands to City Park Estate. Once you pass that, though, it gets better for you. And then if you're on Red Hill trying to join Thigiri, that's exactly where your next slowdown is. Peponi Road, once you cross the T-junction, you're looking all right. General Mathenge Drive is looking quite busy from Paka Road all the way towards School Lane sides. And then if you're in Lokabete as well, it gets busy all the way past Kuna, and then it gets better for you. Major parts of Waiyaki Way still remain busy thanks to the construction. Southern Bypass is alright. In fact, Langata Road, the traffic is just near China Square. Once you pass that, it's okay. However, if you find yourself on Upper Hill and you're trying to get onto Uhuru Highway, that's your next slowdown. For now, PV Music, it's Bad Money meets AP with DTMF and Dilnu.

0: Vishal and Shekhar with Beshir Imran from the film Pathaan. You are hanging out with me, Nimrat, and Kenya's a premier Asian mix. The next half hour, man, it's your shopping experience. It's just going to get seriously so much better. And I'm going to give you more details on that. But in the meantime, today happens to be a special day. I'm on top of it day. Have you managed to check everything on your Monday's to-do list? Even if you haven't, no pressure over here at East FM. The next half hour, stick around. 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
3: Kenya is positioning itself as East Africa's investment hub after U.S. companies pledged more than $600 million in new capital at the AmCham Business Summit 2026. Coca-Cola committed $175 million. Maas Wiggly unveiled a $103 million production line, while Oracle and Aikolo announced a major data center investment. The commitments are spanning manufacturing, technology and healthcare, strengthening Kenya's regional supply chains while supporting jobs, exports and local value addition. Meanwhile, more than 500 boda-boda riders in Uasin Gishu County received financial literacy training aimed at reducing loan defaultants and motorcycle repossessions. The program, organized by Mugo Kenya and Boda-Boda Association of Kenya, covered on matters budgeting, cash flow management, loan agreements and repayment options. Mugo's Rebecca Ngigi urged riders to engage financials early when facing financial difficulties, while Boda-Boda Association of Kenya President Kelvin Mubadi said defaulting on loan repayment threatens household incomes. That's your business news. I'm Tony Ngala.
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0: Honestly, making sure that the Wembley Stadium is full is no joke, man. Diljit Dosanjh with Valia, he absolutely killed it on his show in the UK. Me, I was just watching things on Instagram as usual. This is Nimrat on the drive, and if there's something I do not want to happen to you, is you watching your friends and your family shopping from the biggest festive fashion exhibition in Nairobi, and you're like, man, I wish I went. And here's the thing, let me plug you now so that you can plan for yourself, right? 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You know, weddings are around the corner, you need these clothes, so you can experience shopping and come and see collections by SVA, by Sonam and Paras Modi, Kalki, Azuli by Nikki, Organic Weaves and Bobby K, and of course jewelry is going to be there. There's going to be wine, there's going to be cheese, home decor, or if you're into astrology, you can get your stars read by Sachin Joshi, the astrologer. 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It's a Divalicious Festive Fashion Exhibition. Coming up next, I do have Neeraj Chidar with Tummile, the title track. This is what I'm saying to those designers, Tummile. And then of course, I do have Rabi Shirgat, Mehu by Ayan Lal and
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I'm the kind of person who tries to make sure every day feels like a Friday whenever I can. Okay, we gotta see the atmosphere and the environment. And today it's been sunny to have this Unce music going around. It's Telanam Japadi and Tena CI. This is Nimrod on Kenya's Premier Asian Mix. Time to the check out. Mimi, I'm gonna see you tomorrow between 4 to 7 p.m. You know how we roll every single evening. We make sure that we end our afternoon the right way, our day on the right side. Until then, take care. Bye-bye.

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